Olivia Rodrigo dropped dead at 4. It's the countdown. Pittsburgh's top 5 most requested songs is Tuesday night. Alex Warren at 3. 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
1: Continuing forward on tonight's countdown. If you missed it before the little break there, preset is nationwide keyword to win $1,000 this hour. Again, this nationwide keyword preset. The countdown continues. Pittsburgh's top five most requested songs is Tuesday night at 2. 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

96.1 KISS, even though it was a little fall-like earlier, we're still in summer concert season. When tickets to go see Neo and Akon this upcoming Sunday at the Pavilion, Mikey and Bob will have a pair tomorrow. Tell Kathy as well right here on KISS. Here's Zara Larsson, Joe,

0: Ah, yes, officially that time of year. Steelers back in Latrobe. Players, coaches showing up today. A lot of them speaking to the media as well. Lots of good quotes. I feel like the vibes are high. Practice starts tomorrow. Oh, yeah. And of course, you can catch a lot of coverage, the best coverage, I should say, more specifically, on Steelers Nation Radio. 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Definitely check that out on the free iHeart app. And are we getting 7 this year? Is it too early to say that? Is it too early? I don't think so. 96.1. Kiss.
1: Mm-hmm. 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

0: Somber, My Body Isn't Ready, new music on KISS. It's Pittsburgh's number one hit music station. Thank everything that is good that the Parkway East is back open and that citywide nightmare is over. Oh boy. You know, it just didn't need to happen. It didn't need to happen. I'm happy it's done. We're all safer. But boy, has it been a brutal few weeks. KISS.
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Olivia Dean, you're tuned in to Pittsburgh's number one hit music station, 96.1 KISS. Justin, with ya. Woo! One more hour. Benson Boone, Time of My Life. That's new music on your favorite station. Taylor Swift's coming up. Jay Sean, Lil Wayne as well. Summer.

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13 more chances tomorrow to win $1,000. Mikey and Bob will have your first keyword to do so at 9:10 tomorrow morning. As well, tomorrow morning, more tickets to go see Akon and Nia this upcoming Sunday. It's all Kathy's going to have a pair to give away as well tomorrow afternoon. And hey, new music coming on Friday. Let's kiss.

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Bruno Mars now, Olivia Rodrigo, Noah Kahan, all around the corner.

0: Noah Kahan on KISS. 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Tomorrow, Steelers training camp officially starts up. Woo-hoo-hoo-hoo. 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And of course, as the season starts up as well, no better Steelers coverage. 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When you start watching a steamroller go over fruit and you realize it's been like 20 minutes of, you know, that same category of video. So that's where I'm at today. I need to get some sleep.
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2: 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I'm at La Crystal Rosas. Let's do it. 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
1: What's good? It's the new hit list. I'm Crystal Rosas. There's people that are like, wait, who is Stella Lefty? How is she climbing the charts on Billboard's Hot 100? Because this song is going insane and everyone's obsessed with her voice. It's called Boston on the new hit list.

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1: 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On the new hit list, I told you Olivia Rodrigo is dating a new man. He's a finance bro in NYC. But did I tell you they kind of look alike? So cute. Stupid song here.

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It's a new hit list on socials. I'm at La Crystal Rosas. I've been doing radio for a long time. I think this is the shortest song I've ever aired, but we're obsessed. Dominic Fike, Baby Doll. I can't.

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0: 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That was One Republic, Need Your Love. It is the new hit list. I love checking in what you're talking about in the talkbacks.
1: 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I'm hanging out with you on my way home. Thanks for keeping me company on the new hit list. What's next?
0: 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Some Charlie Puth, Bella Kay, new Benson Boone. 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

96.1 KISS, Pittsburgh's number one hit music station. That was new Charlie Puth reply to this. Time for me to shimmy out of here on the new hit list. I'm back tomorrow night. Till then, at La Crystal Rosas. Here's Bella Kay. I love it. I love it. I love it. I like being

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0: 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And

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3: 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Here we go. I act like training camp's no big deal, and let's just hope nobody gets injured. Then I hear Mike McCarthy speak.

0: speaking words into microphones yesterday, and I'm ready to go out there and like help fill in the wide receiver depth chart or whatever they need me to do.
1: You're ready to go be a ball boy?
0: I'm just ready to run through a wall is what I'm ready
1: Anything
0: to do.
1: Anything you need, coach.
0: Hey, where's Kenny at? We got to hear from Kenny. We got a guy every year named Kenny who's usually one of the first people in line at Steelers training camp. Hopefully we hear from Kenny this morning. He can give us the rundown of everything. But if you want to be out there for the first Steelers training camp practice under Coach Mike McCarthy. Everything, 8:15 opens.
1: 8:15.
0: The gates open at 8:30 for some of the pro shop and fan activities.
1: Hey, the stairway to seven opens at 8:15.
0: Oh my gosh, it does!
1: The stairway it to does. Seven.
0: Here we go! And then 11:20. Is practice time open, of course, to the public. It is Steelers training camp day one here, Pittsburgh. Oh, we got you covered. We got everybody saying words and Mike McCarthy and Aaron Rodgers and
1: things,
0: the guys.
1: All the things.
0: Oh, my gosh. Maybe we'll hear from Kenny in line. And it's just, man, I act like it's no big deal. And then they're back. And dude, I'm excited like we're in the playoffs right now.
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0: And for adults with type 2 diabetes and known heart disease, Jardiance can lower the risk of cardiovascular death too. 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

0: Pirates game last night was absolutely unhinged. They're down 6-0 going into the final two innings. Back-to-back home runs basically just tie the game up. They end up going to 12 innings and losing 8-7. Can't lose that game.
1: We were both sitting there watching it, texting each other.
0: We were like, this is awesome. I was going to shut it off after 6-0, two innings left, but yeah. I'm like, I'll just fall asleep to the Buccos. Maybe they got some juice here. They came back. They made it interesting, but, you know, they end up losing the game in extras 8-7. It's Mikey and Bob here on 96.1 KISS. Let's get to a talkback message here brought to us by One Team Media.
2: Mikey and Bob, Julie here. Was door dashing a few weekends ago. Went to a Sheetz in Greensburg, PA.
0: All right.
2: There's stuff all over in front of the door. Okay. Some yinzer yells out, it's and it's human.
0: Wait, hold on. What are we doing here?
1: At the door?
0: So there was a plop at the door, and then someone yelled,
1: who investigated?
0: It's bleep and it's human. Like, and did an animal walk in and do it? Of course. Yeah.
2: It's and it's human!
0: And it's human!
2: Like some yinzer sentinel. So someone took like an amazingly huge dump right in front of the door of the Sheetz in Greensburg on 119.
0: Good morning.
2: And I've been meaning to tell you guys, and I'm just getting now to around to it.
0: You know what? Thank you for sharing.
1: Hey, glad you thought of us, I guess.
0: A couple weeks ago, if you shook a log out at the Sheetz in Greensburg, everybody saw.
1: It's human!
0: Dude, it's human! It's bleep, and it's human!
2: It's and it's human!
0: All right, well, thank you for sending us a message. I guess thank you for thinking of us when you saw a human plop out in Greensburg. Mike McCarthy, Steelers head coach, has his first training camp as the Steelers coach starting today. Mike McCarthy just saying words, man. Oh, man. That'll be coming up around 6:25. Also, we'll dive into the Pittsburgh police scanner account around 7:10. And yes, we have to get the X-Files music out, because then Steelers quarterback Aaron Rodgers around 7:25. It's Mikey and Bob.
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0: guy that's usually right by the front of the line for the opening of Steelers training camp, our guy Kenny here, just sent us a message. Been here since 5:15.
1: Hell yeah, Kenny.
0: I'm like the fourth or fifth car in the line. Hashtag here we go. Yeah, Kenny. Get out there, Kenny, man.
1: Kenny's doing it again.
0: Boys need you today, Kenny. Get out there. It's Mikey and Bob at 96.1 Kiss, of course. It does feel like some sort of weird Yinzer Christmas morning today as the Steelers are, opening camp to the public. Coach Mike McCarthy, this is his first time running the ship over at St. Vincent College. And, you know, he's just doing things a little bit differently than Coach Tomlin. Seems like he's got a very detailed plan and just wants consistency, consistency, consistency. Here was Mike McCarthy yesterday talking to everybody.
2: You know, we got to be consistent in everything we do. We want to knock on the door every single year to bring the Super Bowl trophy home. We're not just trying to win one more. We're trying to win them all. That's not a quote. That's an example.
0: Oh.
2: Okay, that's a, you know,
0: nope.
2: Trying to make a point here.
0: No, that's a quote, bud. That's a quote, bud.
1: He said it out loud.
0: Knocking on the door, and we're trying to win them all. Hell yeah, Mike McCarthy. By the way, we don't have special music for Steelers head coach Mike McCarthy yet. I think our thing with Mike McCarthy is we've just noticed that he almost meows when he talks.
1: Yep.
0: He just goes, you know.
1: Yep.
0: It's like he says, you know, but in the yep. fastest Yinzer way possible to where it almost sounds like he's saying meow. Meow.
1: Meow.
0: Meow.
1: Meow.
0: Here is Mike McCarthy. Of course, you're going to ask him about Aaron Rodgers. His final season? He says last season, Mike McCarthy's last season.
2: Obviously known him since the beginning. When you get to that point in life and you get into the fourth quarter of a career, you do reflect. You know, but yeah, I can't speak on on where exactly he is. But you know, I think the biggest thing is where he's at in life, and I've watched him grow, and both personally and professionally, and his personal life is growing, and my youngest is 15 today. I'm missing a birthday party to hang out with this Jagoff.
0: So, Jagoff!
2: You miss those things.
0: Whoa!
2: Happy birthday, Izzy.
0: Ladies and gentlemen, we got the first Jagoff of camp!
1: And the first birthday shout-out.
0: Yeah, dude, I would have lost my absolute mind if you'd been like, I gotta be here at camp, and it's Big Bob's birthday today.
1: happy birthday, Bob.
0: I'm calling all the local news stations. I'm calling the Steve. It's not his birthday. His birthday's New Year's Day. I don't know, man. I like Mike McCarthy. I think he's going to be a good year for the Steelers. And just having a full-bred Yinzer as the head coach.
1: Yeah. It's my kid's birthday today, but it's happy birthday, Izzy. I got to sit here with this Jagoff.
0: Dude, first Jagoff of camp. We got Kenny already in line at Steelers training camp.
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0: We will get to today in Freak Show history coming up next on the show. Also, we'll check in with the Pittsburgh police scanner account around 7:10 and the return of Nate the Crazy Italian Guy to get us all hyped for Steelers training camp around 7:55. It is Mikey and Bob on 96.1 KISS. Let's get to one of your talkback messages again. You know the deal. It's just me and Bob in here. We got nobody else. So you help us not only produce the show, you help us with the content on the show.
1: True.
0: Because you're like the third person on the show. So let's get to a talkback message brought to us by the Pavement Group. 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
2: Hey, guys. Mills on the Mount. I just was looking at Facebook. And,
0: that's a dangerous game right there.
2: I'm on one of the Facebook groups for Mount Washington, neighborhood Facebook.
0: Yeah, okay. Neighborhood Facebook pages are incredibly toxic.
2: I just saw someone post. Yeah. Did anyone else just see Spider-Man running full speed down Merrimack?
0: Hold on one second. Do we have a Mount Washington Spider-Man?
1: There's Spider-Man up on the mountain?
0: I don't think there is. I think this is maybe somebody in a costume. I don't think they have a legit Spider-Man up there.
1: You sure?
0: I'm not.
1: Patrolling the streets?
0: It might be that one guy on Shiloh Street that's shirtless with the guitar. That might be, you know, with the...
1: doubles of Spider-Man?
0: The speaker and everything. It, that guy might be Spider-Man. He could be Spider-Man.
1: Could be.
0: Like when he's just outside shirtless, you know, playing a guitar or whatever with the speaker.
1: And
0: the
1: Spidey
0: that's
1: senses.
0: Like Peter Parker.
1: Spidey senses go off.
2: The comments are pretty funny.
0: Okay.
2: He was protecting the Star Wars vending machine was the first comment.
0: Listen, we do need a Mount Washington Spider-Man to protect the Star Wars Phantom Menace vending machine that's been up on Mount Washington by the fire station for 30 damn years now.
2: Someone else said, that's it. I'm sending the Hulk up there to squash that spider.
0: Oh, don't do that. We don't need a Yinzer Hulk up there with a Yinzer Spider-Man.
2: Somebody said he's promoting the new Spider-Man movie. I mean, possibly.
0: That could be it, man. Does every major city just get somebody dressed up in a Spider-Man costume randomly running around
1: promo somehow?
0: It'd be a great promotion, it right? Would, just random would. Spider-Man's running around, yeah.
2: Somebody else said he did Grandview also.
0: Yeah.
2: Ran full sprint past them on incline and around the corner.
0: Wow.
2: Saw him later on Shiloh without a mask.
0: Dude, geez, Spider-Man was chugging along right there, right?
1: He went to Shiloh and took the mask
0: off. There you go. I'm saying might be that guy that's on Shiloh Street. If you're up on my Washington, you know exactly the guy I'm talking about.
2: Looked like a little Tom Holland.
0: I don't figure it's Tom Holland.
2: Someone else said, what was his top speed?
0: Oh, man. Top speed of Mount Washington Spider-Man?
2: And somebody said, y'all got to stop licking those tiny hippie stands.
0: Well, yeah, that's true, too. You know, you do enough drugs, everybody turns into Spider-Man. Or like your own Avenger. Pick your Avenger.
1: I feel like enough people saw him on the Facebook group, though, that it might be a Mount Washington Spider-Man up there.
0: Or just might be some weird promotion because Spider-Man, the new Spider-Man movie, comes out tomorrow. By the way, I got my tickets.
1: You're good?
0: Yeah, I'm
1: good.
0: Good
1: to go?
0: Yeah, Thursday. Hey, by the way, we can't mess around. I hope we don't got nothing to do. Movie starts at noon. I got to get out of here.
1: Up and out.
0: I got to make it to Cranberry by noon, dude.
1: Up and out.
0: It's up and out. I got to go from Bridgeville to Cranberry. Got to stop at home and pick up my daughter,
1: man,
0: too, because she's going with me, too. But, hey, tickets are locked in. I'm telling you, it took me 15 different theaters, times, whatever, to finally lock in Spider-Man tickets. It's no joke, man.
1: Those first couple days,
0: days, man. There's some theaters that are just completely sold out. All right, we will get to today in Freak Show history coming up next, and then we'll check in with the Pittsburgh Police Scanner account around 7:10 and Steelers training camp Facebook comments around 7:40. It's Mikey and Bob.

0: If you're headed up to Latrobe for the inaugural practice of this year's Steelers training camp in Latrobe with Mike McCarthy, just know you're going to be behind Kenny, because our guy Kenny is already in line.
1: Hi, Mikey and Bob. It's Kenny.
0: Kenny!
1: I'm sitting here out here in Latrobe, Pennsylvania.
0: Hell yeah.
1: I got here about 5:15 this morning.
0: Dedication, man.
1: I was currently the fifth car in line. Now we're about 20 cars deep
0: now. Hell yeah, dude.
1: All right, here we go, Steelers.
0: Here we go, Steelers.
2: 20 deep already.
0: Not even 7 o'clock in the morning. We already got 20 cars waiting for Steelers training camp to get open in a few hours. By the way, speaking of Steelers training camp, let's take you back to a moment in the show that made us laugh, made us smile. It is time for Today in Freak Show History. Here we go.
3: Today in

0: All right, if you know the history, me and Bob have been doing the show here for a long time, which means we have a lot of shows we've done and a lot of content and a lot of people that have called the show before. And we used to have this wonderful woman who would call us all the time. Loved the Steelers. We called her OG Hot Girl. She sent us, well, she called us before Steelers training camp with this message.
1: We're back, baby. It's black and gold time again, right?
0: It is.
1: And we're going for seven, Mikey and Big Bob, right?
0: Hunt the hunt for seven is on.
1: What is it we got to do to kick it off? What is it we got to do, baby?
0: I want to know your excitement level right now. Where it's at.
1: Me again.
0: I want to know how excited you are.
1: Yeah, it's Pittsburgh Steelers. What up, baby?
0: Wow.
1: Where we going for a seven? I'm all excited. Everybody is freaking super excited about the Steelers in camp.
0: Are you sweaty? Are you sweaty for the Steelers?
1: I'm all sweaty for the Steelers. I'm all sweaty, and I'm even. And I'm
0: sweaty
1: even
0: for sober. Seven?
1: Yeah. You think I'm ready?
0: Sweaty for seven. Yeah. All right, there she is, the original hire. Yo, she's already in like mid.

0: Hey, just in case you are still one of those people who's like, they built that bridge and put that new bridge up way too fast. I'm not driving over the Commercial Street Bridge for at least a month until everybody, you know, tests it out. If you're one of those people, just know our buddy George has a message for you, okay? Let's get to his talkback message brought to us by the Pavement Group.
1: Hey, what's going on, fellas? George here, still catching up on Tuesday morning's podcast. Everybody that's scared of the tunnel and the bridge and all that.
0: Yeah.
1: I took a semi across it this morning. I'm fine.
0: There you go.
1: All right, I'll take it easy.
0: Hey, you take it easy.
2: George tested and approved.
0: We're good. Hey, if George took the big semi over it, you can take your little car over
2: it.
0: He's
2: fine. George is fine.
0: You can drag your truck nuts across it. It's all fine. Commercial Street Bridge. We're good. Don't be nervous.
2: What was that?
0: You hit my knee on the table.
2: Oh, my goodness. You all right?
0: Yeah,
2: Donnie goes.
0: All right. I'm good. Yeah, it's just, you know, sometimes you just hit the right place.
2: That was loud.
0: It hurts real bad for like 5 seconds, and then you're like, oh, I'm good. That's what just happened right there. It's time to check in with the Pittsburgh Police Scanner account. Dedication is the word that comes to mind when I think about the people who run this account. They listen to the Pittsburgh Police Scanner, and then they post on the stuff. Sometimes that is public safety, but sometimes it's just the weird happenings in and around the city of Pittsburgh. They have their own website, pgh-scanner.com. It is time to find out what is happening in and around our city. Just got one here.
2: Mm.
0: Southside, East Carson Street.
2: Could be anything.
0: Caller says a lady keeps walking around flashing people.
2: Oh, boy. Yep. Just roaming the streets.
0: Yeah, we got a Southside summertime flasher out there, you know. There was also a follow-up to it.
2: Okay.
0: Cop showed up. I mean, you got to when you get a message like that. There's a woman
2: on
0: East Carson Street just flashing everybody.
2: That gets them to show up at least to see what's going on.
0: Yeah. Cops told her, put him away and go home.
2: Hey, listen.
0: Hey, Mary Lou, put him away and get home.
2: No
0: okay?
2: arrest, no citation. Just, hey, listen, we're here now. Hey, do me a favor. First of all, put him away.
0: Second, you need to get out of here or you go home. That's what's happening in and around our city.
2: Ding!
0: All right, we got Aaron Rodgers saying words at Steelers training camp. We are so in the thick of it. We have Steelers Facebook comments just from the local news pages as training camp opens this morning around 7:40. Your chance at $1,000 around 9:10. It's Mikey and Bob, Steelers!
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Aaron Rodgers has his player to watch this year at Steelers training camp. We will hear from Aaron Rodgers coming up next in Steelers camp Facebook comments around 7:40. It's Mikey and Bob.

0: Hey, before we get to Aaron Rodgers out at Steelers training camp, we need to get to our buddy Weed Nico, who listens to the show on the free iHeartRadio app all the way in the state of Washington, other side of the country. And you know it's over there. Jimothy, that little raccoon.
1: Oh, yeah.
0: You know, that's got the short spine that the internet loves. So let's get to Weed Nico here. Talkback messages brought to us by One Team Media.
2: Hey, boy.
0: There he is.
2: Weed Nico from Washington. It's been a hot minute. I've been busy as hell at work, getting caught up on the podcast. This lady just called in talking about...
0: Yeah.
2: If you type in Jimothy on Google, his little cartoon ass goes running amok across the screen.
0: Yeah, it does.
2: I thought that was just some BS, so I tried it out. No joke, little cartoon Jimothy. Mobbing across the screen.
0: Yeah.
2: 16 million times.
0: Yeah, it keeps a counter of how many times Jimothy goes across the screen when you Google Jimothy. Doesn't take much to entertain Weed Nico.
1: I love that he's just high out of his mind.
0: He just sent us a message like, I saw it. So good. Weed Nico, hope you're good, buddy. It's been a while since we heard from you, but it's good to hear your sweet voice on the show. It's Mikey and Bob here on 96.1 KISS. Aaron Rodgers, you know, he's polarizing. He is. He's said and done things in the past that, you know, just make people not an Aaron Rodgers fan.
1: Right.
0: Some people are just like, he's our quarterback, ride or die. But Aaron Rodgers is sort of a weird cat, you know? He's done Netflix specials before where he showed you some of his off-season. He goes to these retreats and dark places and all this stuff, right? So when Aaron Rodgers speaks on our show, we get out the X-Files music. Aaron Rodgers at Steelers training camp telling everybody why he's back. For one more season.
3: I thought last year might be it. And then Mike got hired and I talked to the wife and she said, you can do one more year.
0: Who told you that? The wife?
1: The mysterious wife?
0: She got a name or... She probably doesn't like to be referred to as the wife. That seems like a 1950s man thing to do. I talked to the wife.
1: I talked to the old lady.
0: Hey, but she said, hey, man, you need to get out of the house. Why don't you do one more year?
1: Get out there.
0: And then remember when Aaron Rodgers took all the wide receivers out to the West Coast and they played Cowboys? Here's Aaron Rodgers talking about that.
3: A lot is made about those trips. I think probably overblown at times. Mm-hmm. But you know, the thing I will say is that you spend 6 months with guys every single day. Then you go on a trip for 4 days and you... After the trip, he felt like, man, I didn't even know these guys. It was good bonding around the campfire. Got out on the river and fished and did some things and rode some horses and we had a good time.
0: Fishing, horses, maybe looking up at the stars.
1: Buddies.
0: Seeing if you see something in the stars that's not supposed to be there.
1: A little cowboy cosplay.
0: Then Aaron Rodgers was... asked about, getting the wide receivers to open up on their little, camp and cowboy trip.
3: Personal stuff for sure. You know, I spent a lot of time with DK in the off season and during the season and outside the facility. And, you know, 4 days at the ranch, you know, I found out more about them than I'd known in that time. And I think that's part of the plot of being kind of a man, an alpha in this society today. It's hard to be vulnerable. And, you know, I was trying to create the space where that was kind of normal. So I tried to be as honest and open as possible about kind of my own life and background and struggles and frustrations. And a lot of guys opened up and shared some really personal stuff. And I'm obviously not going to share that here, but I just feel like I really got to know them. And now, you know, before we were friends, but now I just feel like that word has a different meaning to it.
0: Brothers. Lovers.
1: Did Aaron Rodgers have a campfire of feelings?
0: I think he did, man. I think he said, alphas, let's open up.
1: It.
0: Hold on, though. Stop everything. Aaron Rodgers has made his pick. We do this, too?
1: We do.
0: Player to watch at Steelers training camp. This is like the Rico Bussy.
1: Who's going to be the standout?
0: You got to pick one guy. It's like, watch him. Aaron Rodgers has a guy. Who is this year's Rico Bussy, Aaron Rodgers?
3: I think the guy out of anybody that's really shown this new staff, because it is a new staff, you know, a lot of great tape is Roman Wilson.
0: Roman Wilson, wide receiver.
1: Roman Wilson?
0: He hasn't done anything. He's been hurt here and there. Nothing on the field.
1: Roman Wilson?
0: He says it's Roman.
3: I think Roman had a really nice spring, and I expect him to have a nice camp.
0: Oh, man. Nice spring, nice camp. He might be Rico Bussia this year and just tears up camp.
1: Roman Wilson's year?
0: It could be Roman Wilson's year. Coming up next on the show, we read Steelers training camp opens Facebook comments. Are we about to win or lose the Super Bowl? I believe so. We will get to Steelers Facebook comments next on the Kiss Morning Freak Show. It's Mikey and Bob.

0: 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Bob, camp has arrived.
1: Here we go.
0: And it is time for us to dive in to the training camp Steelers Facebook comments.
2: Beware.
0: Huh?
2: We are going to
0: a deep, dark place
2: on the internet. Yep. Everyone is a GM.
3: Everyone's a coach.
2: Everyone is a coach.
0: Trade everyone.
2: Everyone is going to get traded. Everything sucks. It's time for Steelers Facebook comments.
0: Training camp is open. We're in the Steelers Facebook comments here. Ron H., it's a damn Pittsburgh holiday today. A guy I grew up with in Greenfield is the damn Steelers head coach.
1: Oh, man.
0: I've never been this excited in my life.
1: Ron is freaking out.
0: Brian H., it starts now. Stairway to Seven in a parade through Greenfield.
1: Oh, man. Hell yeah. I mean, hell yeah.
0: Kevin E., can't wait to see the Steelers pulp again. I laid out my Franco Harris jersey with a fresh pair of black and gold camo shorts. I'm ready for Camp McCarthy. Dude, what a fit that is, right? Not
1: fresh
0: the
1: camos?
0: Not the regular camos. Those black and yellow camos.
1: Yeah,
0: you know the ones I'm talking about. Those are camp camos right there. Ron M., no more talk about Tomlin not having a losing season. We got Mike McCarthy now, and he's a yinzer from Greenfield.
1: Oh, man.
0: Corey S.
1: Everybody's fired up.
0: Corey S. in the Steelers training camp Facebook comments.
4: The takeover of Latrobe begins.
1: Mm-hmm.
4: The loose women will be on the hunt.
1: Loose?
0: What? The loose women?
1: That's what you're excited about?
4: Yeah, you got to watch out for the ladies. We call them sharky sharks. They're out there just swimming through them waters.
0: Jeff S. here. No donuts or Gatorade back in the 70s training camps.
1: Okay.
0: McCarthy needs to toughen these guys up.
1: Okay.
0: Tomlin was here for too long.
1: Take donuts and Gatorade away?
0: Yeah, take it away from
1: that's
0: him.
1: That's how we get the next Lombardi?
0: That's how we get seven.
1: Okay.
0: It is Steelers training camp Facebook comments here. Scott S.
4: Wish they would have brought back Big Ben to just work with these young quarterbacks. I would love to call him Coach Ben.
1: When would you have called him Coach Ben?
0: Anna F. Can't wait to work on my summer tan out in the hill in Latrobe as my boyfriend just sits next to me telling me what happened on every single play like I care. Brian H., to be honest, I'm glad Tonkin is no longer the head coach. All I heard for the last decade was lip service.
4: All right, well, maybe it's because you didn't know the coach's name.
1: At least Tonkin is gone, I guess.
0: Mike J.
4: Drinking beers on a Wednesday morning, waiting for the gates to open. You know what?
1: That's, hell yeah.
0: That's, just crack open and I see the light.
1: The Western PA way, baby.
0: God,
1: let's go.
0: Man.
1: Let's go. Football's back.
0: One more here. Steelers training camp Facebook comments. Michael E., new coach.
1: Mm-hmm.
0: Same old quarterback.
1: Okay.
0: Looks like another 9-8 season. And not getting past the first round again. First day of training camp. Everybody.
1: The vibes were so good.
0: But the season's been played out.
1: 9-8.
0: 9-8.
1: Oh.
0: We don't get past the first round. They're done. And a minimum Steeler football. And a minimum Steeler football. All right. Crazy Italian guy gets his hype for Steelers training camp around 7:55. Also, Bob, around 8:25.
4: We got Steelers training camp power rankings.
1: Hell yeah.
4: If you're going there anytime, doesn't have to be today. If you're going to Steelers training camp, the top five most embarrassing things that can happen to you as a Steeler fan at training camp.
1: It's a big list.
4: It's a big list.
1: It's a big list.
4: It's the biggest training camp list we have.
1: It really is.
0: 8:25, we'll get to that. It's Mikey and Bob.
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0: If you didn't turn the Pirates game off when it was 6-0 with two innings left, then you missed a fun end to the game. It is Mikey and Bob here on 96.1 KISS. Pirates really down 6-0, like the eighth inning. And then they come back. This is what it sounded like. Joe Block on the call. First, it was the Brandon Lau home run. Like, they've already got a couple runs, and then Brandon Lau goes deep. This is deep.
1: Where would the 26 Pirates be without Brandon Lau?
0: Yeah, they wouldn't be where they are now, fighting for a wild card spot. And then Brian Reynolds makes it happen.
1: This is deep.
0: Electric.
1: Did he do it? Brian Reynolds has tied this game.
0: Man, that's awesome.
1: What a comeback, Pittsburgh. Your Pirates are in this thing for the long haul.
0: Joe Block.
2: The long haul?
0: They lost the game 8-7, but a 6-run comeback there. Joe Block's telling us they're in it for the... Joe Block.
2: That's all
0: it took for them to tie the game. And he's like, Bucktober!
2: Here it comes!
0: You got to win that game. With those electric home runs like that, the comeback, you got to win that.
2: I sat there and watched the whole damn thing.
0: It sucks that they lost.
2: Yeah, it does.
0: 8-7. They're on this afternoon, 12:35. Jared Jones pitching for the Buccos. Of course, it is Steelers training camp opening day. It's when we all line up and we get ready for the first taste of a Mike McCarthy training camp out in Latrobe.
2: Our buddy Kenny's already been out there since like 5 in the morning.
0: Yeah, 5:15, I believe, Kenny started sending us messages that he was out there. And, you know, the gates and all that will open up around like 8:15,
2: yeah.
0: I think it is, to get people filing in. And then, you know, camp starts around 11:15. You get to see some of the players.
2: Fired up.
0: To get up. Oh,
2: fired up.
0: You want to talk.

0: about getting fired up.
1: Fired up! All right, let's hear from our buddy Nate, the crazy Italian guy. He's been calling us for years. He is a great friend of the show. We have not heard from him in a little while, but Steeler season is upon us. It's Nate, the crazy Italian guy!
2: What do you say, bro?
1: Oh my God!
2: What do you say, bro? Big Ben, what are you doing, Big Ben?
1: Steelers!
2: Big Ben, it was like Giants gathering, you know what I'm saying? It was like the fire getting started, bro. I see them coming to camp. They're bringing their snacks. I hope they brought a lot of protein because they're getting ready. The future Super Bowl champions starting the fire right now up at camp. Let's go, Steelers!
1: Wow. Oh, my gosh. It's so good to hear your sweet, sweet voice getting me hyped for this. Man, I was already hyped enough.
2: Dude, I'm already hyped. Did you see them gathering, bro? The power coming together. I mean, this team assembled. It's like your superheroes, bro. It's like assembling the Avengers right now, bro.
3: I love that it's like you awake from a summer hibernation.
1: That's what it is. He was in Yin's hibernation, and now he's back to tell us Stairway to Seven is on.
2: Dude, I gotta tell you, bro, because that's what's happening.
1: The city needed you awake this morning to let us know that it is time.
2: They gotta wake up, bro. You better wake up, and you better support this team. We've

0: As everybody prepares for another Steelers season, training camp opening up today out in Latrobe, we will get to the top five most embarrassing things that can happen to you as a Steeler fan out of training camp. A very important list.
1: Big list.
0: Coming up around 8:25. 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It is Mikey and Bob. So, a lot of us have been obviously talking about the Parkway East closure and then the Commercial Street Bridge, and they blew it up and they slid the other bridge in. They got it done early, so the company got a $2 million bonus, and, you know, it's everybody's driving over it now. Everything's good.
1: Yeah, it's great.
0: And then KDKA last night runs this.
2: Check out this video. A blast and then a plume of dust suddenly fills the air.
0: Okay, yeah, we all saw that. The Commercial Street Bridge. The blast and the dust. Yeah, we all saw that, right?
2: At the Parkway East construction site.
0: We saw it.
2: The moment captured on PennDOT cameras around 7:40 in the morning on the 17th.
0: All right, wait, that doesn't make sense, because when they blew up the bridge, it was like 8 o'clock in the morning. And it wasn't the 17th either.
2: Almost exactly 24 hours after the contractors blasted the old Commercial Street Bridge.
0: Uh-oh.
2: In the video, you can see what appears to be workers running away.
0: Workers running away from the Commercial Street Bridge? The day after they blew it up?
2: As others turn to look, trying to figure out what happened.
0: Yeah. So a blast went off the day after they blew the bridge up, and nobody knew what happened.
3: Everybody was caught off guard by it, for sure.
0: Yeah, caught off guard a little bit, you think, bud?
2: District 11 Senior Assistant Construction Manager John Myler now confirms to KDKA, as their crews were cleaning up debris from the demolition of the bridge, a piece of equipment hit an explosive that hadn't gone off in the initial blast.
0: All right, I take back everything I said about the Commercial Street Bridge and the company that got it Don and the company that blew it up. This could have killed people.
1: Wait, there was dynamite mixed in?
0: Yo, they missed one?
1: Boom!
0: And then somebody that's just out there moving cement rocks the day after is like, whoa!
1: Literally like the grunt guys they brought in to clean it all up.
0: Yo, that's crazy.
1: Boom!
0: I like that we're just finding this out now. Be like, oh yeah, by the way.
1: There's a second blast.
0: By the way, something didn't blow up. And they found
1: it. It's all good now, okay? It's all good now, but
0: everything's fine now.
1: Almost blew a bunch of construction guys up this day after.
0: Jeez. Yo, that's crazy. Commercial Street Bridge is still safe. But it wasn't safe the day after to be on the work site.
1: They missed one, okay? They missed one of those dynamites, all right?
0: Hey, way to go, KDK. Way to get to the bottom of it for us. Just construction equipment and the explosive blows up the day after the bridge blows. Crazy. It's crazy, and I'm glad nobody got hurt. All right. Very important list for you, Steeler Nation. Top five most embarrassing things that can happen to you at Steelers training camp, coming up around 8:25.
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The top five most embarrassing things that can happen to you if you're going to Steelers training camp this season. Coming up right after Somber, it's Mikey and Bob on 96.1 KISS.

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1: Good morning, Mikey. Happy birthday, Big Bob.
2: Thank you.
0: Okay. No, the start of Steelers training camp does not mean it's Bob's birthday. Bob's birthday's New Year's Day. You only get one birthday day, and that's Bob's. Even though people have been wishing him happy birthday now for 7 months.
1: If the Steelers don't win the Super Bowl,
0: talk me off the bridge.
1: Is it a bust this season with all the changes?
0: Oh boy.
1: And everything, and how they spent all that money on Aaron Rodgers? Would you think the success of the city of this season is compared to wins and losses and how far they go?
0: No, like if we win the Super Bowl, like that's the goal every year. But honestly, let's be real with each other. If we get past the first round of the playoffs, Mike McCarthy's going to be a god.
3: He is.
0: If we can get past the point that held Tomlin's teams back for so long, if Mike McCarthy could come in here the first year and just get past the first round in the playoffs, past the first round, then I think the Steelers season, and I get it though,
3: there's no Steelers season, this is success without a Lombardi. But
4: if they do win that Lombardi though,
0: can you
4: even imagine what Greenfield's going to be like?
0: That should just be the parade. It should just be in Greenfield. No downtown or anything. The entire city and all Steeler Nation should just take over the entire area of Greenfield. Be great, right? Bob, Steelers training camp opening today, which means we have maybe the most important Steeler camp power ranking. The top five most embarrassing things that can happen to you as a Steeler fan while you're at Steelers training camp.
4: Massive.
0: Oh, this is big.
4: Yeah.
0: This is big right here. Here we go.
5: Oh!
0: This is big. These are the top five most embarrassing things that can happen to you at Steelers training camp as a fan. I'm going to start here with number five, Bob. Number five, you don't know who the long snapper is. If you don't know the long snapper is Christian Kuntz, then get out of here. Do you even belong in HO if you don't know who the long snapper is? All right, Bob, the fourth most embarrassing thing that can happen to you at camp as a Steeler fan.
4: Oh, it happens all the time. The tumble down the hill.
0: Always right.
4: Like there's some hills out there, and I guess at least for me as a bigger man, like you're coming down those, you can't control your speed. Next thing you know, you're on those butt cheeks to take the slide.
0: There's always somebody who will either fall down the hill and tumble down.
4: It's never graceful.
0: Or it's just like it's like you trip over your own feet. All right. The third most embarrassing thing, according to me and Bob, that can happen to you at Steeler training camp, you yell the wrong player's name. Oh, what are you doing? You know, like, you're yelling, Cam! Cam! You're trying to get Cam Hayward's attention. Cam! It's Isaiah Loudermilk. Like, why are you yelling at
4: him? That's not Cam.
0: The number two most embarrassing thing that can happen to you as a Steeler fan at training camp, Bob, number two.
4: Taking the number two in the porta potty.
0: Oh, man, yeah, that might be for Steeler players, too.
4: Yeah, honestly, those porta potties are just out in the open. Yep. You go in there. People know you're in there. Mm-hmm. They're watching.
0: Mm-hmm.
4: They know how long you've been in there.
0: Yep.
4: Everybody knows.
0: All right, listen. It's one of my favorite things to do at Steelers training camp. I'm sorry. It is. Timing people in the porta potty. You know, you can only watch so many plays on the field and try to figure out what's going on. But then all of a sudden, you know,
4: third team offense is in and you're distracted and somebody goes in the porta potty.
0: You go into Kennywood mode.
4: Yeah.
0: You go into Kennywood mode where you just start people watching. And when you watch somebody go into the porta potty, it's almost, you don't want to do it, but you, in your mind, you start timing them. So you know who's taking longer.
4: So true.
0: All right. Not number one, though. The number one most embarrassing thing, according to me and Bob, that can happen at Steelers training camp. Number one. Adults getting in the way of kids trying to get autographs. Boop, boop, boop, boop, yeah. Woo!
6: Let go.
0: What are you doing
4: Honestly.
0: What are you doing? Do you think TJ Watt wants to sign your football card?
4: Jumping in front of these kids?
0: 45-year-old man? Like, it's fine that you're out at Steelers training camp.
4: You're hanging your body over the barrier. TJ!
0: It's fine that you want to get an autograph if TJ Watt wants to give you, a grown middle-aged man, an autograph.
4: Pushing a group of 8-year-olds out of the way?
0: But an adult pushing a child out of the way to get an attention of another grown adult who is just has a cool job and is a football player. It's the number one most embarrassing thing as a fan that you can do at Steelers training camp. Just when

0: Hey, we got an update here. Our guy Kenny is is out at Steelers training camp. He was one of the first in line. Let's get to another Kenny camp message here. Talkback messages brought to us by the Pavement Group.
1: Hey, Mikey and Bob. This is Kenny reporting live from training camp.
0: Hell yeah.
1: And we are currently 60 cars deep, ready to get and see them Steelers. Here we go, Steelers.
2: Line them up through the lots, Kenny.
0: So there's about 60 cars that went in when the gates opened.
2: Kenny was in the first five, though.
0: That's awesome.
2: Kenny's been there.
0: Hey, everybody that's going today, because you can't resist it. Good for you, man. You care about the learners so much. I got to get out there.
2: It feels good, doesn't it?
0: Let's get to another talkback message here. Again, very easy to get on the show. All you got to do is send your talkback messages through the free iHeartRadio app. Let's get to Sam here.
3: Good morning, you two, Mikey and Bulbasaur. Sam here.
0: Hold on one second. I believe those were Pokemon names.
3: Good morning, you two, Mikey and Bulbasaur.
0: Mewtwo Mikey?
2: Is there a Bulbasaur, really?
0: Well, there's Bulbasaur.
2: Oh, okay.
0: Dude.
2: There should be a Bulbasaur, though.
0: I mean, you
2: is
0: say...
2: Is it built like me? I mean, Snorlax built like...
0: No, Bulbasaur is kind of built like you, too. A little bit. I mean, tiny, though.
2: Hell
0: a small thing, but it's wide. It's thick. It's like a little grass tank. Yeah. All right.
3: Sam here.
0: Hi, Sam.
3: Just calling in to say happy Wednesday. Yeah. It's Wednesday, but it feels like it should be Friday. It's been that kind of week.
0: You know what? You thought it was Thursday today.
2: I asked you.
0: You had to ask me, you're like, Thursday or Wednesday? I'm like, it's only Wednesday. You're like, nah, it feels like Thursday.
2: Feels like a Thursday.
0: Sam's saying this Wednesday feels like a Friday.
3: Can we get the golden laugh track? Okay. Woo. Love you guys.
0: Wow. I mean, you really want to turn your day around here, have a week. This is a break in case of emergency on our show. You know, I mean, there's a lot of Steelers hype today, but hey, if it feels like Thursday or Friday and then you realize it's only Wednesday, that ruins your whole day.
2: I agree.
0: And then sometimes you just need something that's like 40 seconds long to sort of turn your day around.
2: You need the gold.
0: Here is the golden laugh track, we call it. This is Bob laughing at me the day I, again, trusted a fart in the studio and had an accident.
2: You should poop your pants.
0: No, you didn't. You didn't. No, you didn't.
2: I did.
0: You said you pooped your pants.
2: you make it seem like
0: you said I didn't poop your pants.
2: You make it seem like I'm a child.
0: What else is it? You pooped your pants.
2: Did you throw your underwear away? I did. What did you think?

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5: Slow ride on the Parkway West, top of the hill, down to the tunnels. Parkway East slowing just past Wilkinsburg. 28 is slow past the Aetna bypass. And slowdowns on 65 in Avalon. It's a single lane with work. I'm Bonnie Diver, Total Traffic.
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0: Hey, we got to tell everybody what's going to be on Shark Week tonight. We'll do that coming up next. Also, a chance for you to win $1,000. We try to pay your bills around 9:10. Tomorrow, Spider-Man Brand New Day is Otten Theaters. They're saying...
1: How much?
0: $465 million worldwide opening is what they're predicting. Yeah. Yeah. Pretty. It's going to be a pretty big weekend at the box office.
1: Like the Marvel movies have kind of cooled off. Not the Spider-Mans, though.
0: Well, Spider-Man's like Marvel, but some Sony in there, too. So Spider-Man movies are a little different. But obviously, if you're going to go see Doomsday when that comes out, you got to get through this Spider-Man, too. Right?
1: I love the damn Spider-Man movie.
0: All right. Well,
1: I do.
0: All right. You want to go with me Thursday?
1: No, I didn't say that.
0: All right. Well, what are you going to do? You going to just have me tell you what happens?
1: Yes.
0: And what the post-credit scene or scenes are?
1: 100%.
0: All right. It is Steelers training camp opening up today. Let's get to just a couple of our favorite dudes on the internet. First of all, our buddy Bill Crawford. Obviously, he used to work with us, work down the hall at DV. He's doing his own thing now. He's got a great podcast. You can follow him on everything, Bill Crawford Comedy. He does this sort of bit where he's got a super Steelers neighbor, right? It's obviously just Bill dressed up in all Steelers gear. But, you know, you're pulling out of your driveway and then the neighbor wants to talk Steelers.
2: I might take a drive up there just because they opened a Commercial Street Bridge early. You know what I mean? You know PennDOT rushed that because it is Steelers.
3: I think they rushed it because they got a $2 million incentive to finish it early.
2: I wasn't about to drive through them detours and have to go through Turtle Creek Heights, you know what I mean, just to get to St. Vincent's.
3: Turtle Creek Heights?
2: Whatever that main road is where Builder's Square and the roller rink is.
3: Those are your reference points for Ardmore Boulevard.
2: I want to see that Drew Aller. He's going to be putting defenses on skates, you know what I mean?
3: I will agree with you on that. The young quarterback battle is a fun storyline going into this training camp for sure.
2: Sure. McCartney uninstalled everything he learned in college.
3: I read about that.
0: Dude, that one right there.
1: I love the Bill character.
0: That's so perfect.
1: Oh, so good.
0: McCartney uninstalled everything he learned at college. That right there is the nugget that every Steelers like diehard's going to tell you.
1: Yeah.
0: Drew Aller. Yeah, I don't know. We'll see how that works. You know McCartney uninstalled everything that he learned in college.
1: Reprogrammed.
0: So many people are going to hit that line.
2: McCartney uninstalled everything he learned in college.
3: I read about that.
2: Rebuilding them from the ground up.
3: That's what they're saying.
2: He needs to uninstall everything he learned growing up being a Browns fan. Kid probably can't even cheer right.
3: All right, man. I got to get out of here, dude.
2: I hope all these coaches uninstall the Steelers losing in the first round of the playoffs. You know what I mean?
0: It's so good. That's our buddy Bill Crawford there. That's great. And then let's get to, I just love this. Steelers training camp just brings the best content out of everybody. Where we're all just like, all right, it's Steelers season again.
1: Here we go. Yep.
0: Our buddy Brandon, you can find him on Instagram. Tourists look up. He always makes these great Yinzer videos. He made a camp one.
4: Ladies and gentlemen, what a beautiful day it is in a burg. If you know, you freaking know. You know what today is? Today is the freaking start to Steelers training camp. That's right. Mike McCarthy packed all the fellas' snacks. Aaron and the boys, they were in freaking summer camp. They're out riding horses, making s'mores, late night deer spotting, maybe a couple icy lights or seven, had themselves a good freaking time. Meanwhile, Aaron, he made up with his freaking fam. He's cool with the family again.
1: Yeah.
4: Oh my God, we're going to go undefeated. The Pope might invite Aaron to the Vatican. The Rudys might get the Vatican. The Pope just might even freaking give it to him at the end of the year. Down in St. Vinny, they got the field all weed whacked. They're miracle

0: and seeding and all that. They're spray painting the grass green just in case. It's going to be a great freaking time. Locked and loaded, baby. We're about to go to the freaking bowl. What a time to be alive. It's Steelers season, baby. Lock in.
1: I'm so hyped for Steelers season. It's just every year when training camp comes around, you just hope for no injuries. And then when it happens, you're like, I need to see the depth chart right now.
2: Show it to me.
1: McCarthy, show me the depth chart now. And I'll tell you if you're right or wrong. Like, we're there, baby. Steelers season is back. Milk and Steelers content is so back
2: it's
1: in our
2: all
1: lives.
2: All here.
1: All right, we got a chance for you to win $1,000. Try to pay your bills coming up next. We have tickets to go see Sunday's Akon and Neo show out at Star Lake around 9:30. And Steelers training camp Facebook comments around 9:40. It's Mikey and Bob.

0: 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A little bit cloudy today. Highs around 80 degrees. Shouldn't be too bad for the first afternoon out at Stuller's training camp. Now, Bob, something we like to do on the show from time to time, and this is all driven by you, the listeners, but a lot of us just feel, you know, sort of down and lost. If you're educated and you're watching the news and you're seeing what's going on, it's tough. There's a lot of tough stuff going on in the world right now. Prices of everything are up. And
1: hey, there's still some good stuff, though.
0: Yeah, we like to hear some good stuff on the show from time to time. So if you have a say something nice message, you want to say something about,
1: share it with the group.
0: Yourself, yeah. Your friends, your job, your family. It's time to say something nice. Here we go. Ooh, we are. Say something nice. Say something nice. Bring some positivity here.
2: So I just wanted to give encouragement to everyone out there who's looking for a job.
0: All right. A lot of people are, you know, without a job or can't find the right job or holding on to a crappy job until you can find a better job. Yeah. Okay.
2: Because half of us are looking for a job.
0: Yeah.
2: Oh, my God. But I got a job, and I'm going to be a night auditor at a hotel.
0: Oh, wow. All right, night auditor at the hotel. All right, if you're out there looking for a job, there's a hope out there, right? Night auditor at a hotel. Say something nice. Say something nice. Yeah, if you're looking for a job, you know, not everybody's working their perfect job.
1: Don't lose hope.
0: Work like a side hustle job that can get your main passion to your main job. Hold on, she's not done here yet.
2: Only other thing I can ask for Mikey and Bob, I asked you a question once, what your morning mantra was. So in trying to reset your brain to be on a different, like, time schedule, how do you do that? Like, you guys have been on this schedule for a long time, but when you first started doing it, do you remember what you did?
0: Cocaine.
1: Tons and tons of cocaine.
0: No, obviously not.
1: No.
0: Honestly, when we first started, we weren't coffee drinkers. We would drink probably 2 to 3 20-ounce Mountain Dew bottles every morning. And then we
1: not healthy.
0: No, and then we realized we were destroying our bodies. So then we switched to coffee, and we've never been the same since. Now we're big time coffee drinkers. I could drink coffee all day. I'm pretty sure I'm fueled and powered by coffee. And if I don't have coffee, I might wither away and die.
1: But most people don't hear us till 6 a.m. Like, we get up early. That's why we sound so awake at 6. There's no secret to what we do and why we sound so awake.
0: It hurts every morning, even after 20-something years, every morning.
1: Every wake-up slowly takes minutes off our life.
0: Yep, it sucks. There's no getting used to it, and it sucks every time the alarm goes off. Hey, congratulations on your new job. Kick ass as the overnight auditor at a hotel. All right, here's your chance at $1,000. 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

0: 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Let's get to this here on 96.1 KISS. It's Mikey and Bob.
1: Mikey and Bob, this is Courtney from Whitehall's dad.
0: Okay, Courtney from Whitehall's dad.
2: Dad checking in?
0: Okay.
1: I was sitting on the beach here in Ocean City, Maryland.
0: Okay, all right.
2: Oh, yeah. Just,
0: all right. Are you rubbing it in there?
2: Hell yeah, beach dad.
0: All right. Hey, you listen, you can flex that you're at Ocean City, Maryland, you know, Yinzer vacation spot. I don't even know if that wins today. You're not in Latrobe, bud. And even though summer vacation is nice and magical, especially down Ocean City, Maryland, I think Latrobe Beach is the place to be out at Steelers training camp today.
1: And I'm thinking to myself, after my wife gets pooped on.
0: Okay, hold on. I heard a woman in the background yell, stop.
2: Stop.
0: Right? Like, they don't want this message to get out. His wife got pooped on.
2: I think that's what's happening.
0: Right?
2: Yeah.
0: By a seagull? Or?
1: What about seagull mating noises? Do we have anything on seagull mating noises?
0: Okay. Stop. I'm hearing stop in the background. Obviously embarrassing when dad leaves a message for the radio guys about seagull pooping on mom.
2: Do you have anything?
0: We've never played seagull mating noises on the show before. I went through all my animals and I don't have seagull mating. So I watched some on YouTube and I thought, all right,
2: got it now.
0: This is normal, right?
2: Like,
0: let me see if it,
3: who's ready for an educational adventure in nature?
0: Seagulls?
3: Some wild animals decided to make sweet love and share their beautiful song with the world.
0: Yep.
3: It's time for animal mating noises. With Mikey and Bob.
0: By request.
2: Ocean City seagull love.
0: It's time to hear some seagull mating. Bro, one gets on top of the other. Oh, I mean, that's how it usually works. Okay. They do like a little dance on top. One's on top of the other. You know how this works.
2: Yeah, I know.
0: I mean, it goes on for a while, but we've never heard seagull mating before.
2: Like a bad car alarm.
0: All right. Well, hopefully mom doesn't get pooped on anymore. Hopefully your daughter's not embarrassed anymore. And enjoy the rest of your vacation in Ocean City, Maryland. And if you hear this noise, watch out. Seagulls want french fries, but they want a little something else, too.
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0: If you want to go out to Star Lake this Sunday night, see Akon and Neo. Be caller number 9 right now, 412-937-9610 for Akon and Neo tickets this Sunday out at Star Lake. Good luck. It's Mikey and Bob on 96.1 KISS.

Hey, congrats to Tiffany from New Eagle. Just won some Neo and Akon tickets for her daughter this Sunday out at Star Lake. Congrats. We'll read some Steelers Facebook comments next year on 96.1 KISS. It's Mikey and Bob.

0: We will read some Steelers Facebook comments as they return to Latrobe and camp is open. As of today, it's Mikey and Bob here on 96.1 KISS. Before we do that, let's get to a couple talkback messages brought to us by the Pavement Group.
1: What's up, Mikey and Bob? It's Miley here from Ebbin City.
0: Hi.
1: Just wanted to come and say hi and say that I used to listen to you guys all the time with my uncle when he would take me to school. So my favorite station. Have a great day, guys.
0: Hell yeah, Miley. Hey, and hell yeah, Miley's uncle.
2: Sounds like you're listening now, too.
0: Yeah, it's true. It's like, I used to listen to you guys. I can hear myself in the background. Seems like you're still part of the party here, Miley.
2: Shout out to Miley's uncle.
0: Yeah, he knew.
2: Yeah, he let her listen.
0: I mean, that's all we are. We're Pittsburgh's weird uncles. We got uncle humor, and we just haven't really matured when it comes to what's funny to us. You fart in front of me, I'll laugh every time.
2: Very true.
0: Let's get to another talkback message here.
3: Today feels like a thirsty Thursday.
0: Okay. All right.
2: Yeah.
0: We process that?
2: I guess, yeah.
0: Okay.
3: Don't have Bob pee his pants.
2: A couple things to think about there.
0: Yeah.
2: I'll try not to.
0: Well, I mean, not today. It's Wednesday.
2: No guarantees.
0: Thirsty Thursday tomorrow, though.
2: Anything can happen.
0: Well, Thirsty Thursday.
2: It's a Thirsty Thursday tomorrow.
0: Yeah, it's a day you're going to pee your pants, bud. All right, let's get to Steelers Facebook comments. The boys are back at camp.
4: We are going to a very deep dark place on the internet. Everyone is a GM. Everyone is a coach. Everyone is going to get traded. Everything sucks. It's time for Steelers Facebook comments.
0: Training camp is open. We're in the Steelers Facebook comments here. Ron H., it's a damn Pittsburgh holiday today. A guy I grew up with in Greenfield is the damn Steelers head coach.
2: Oh, man.
0: I've never been this excited in my life.
2: Ron is freaking out.
0: Brian H., it starts now. Stairway to Seven in a parade through Greenfield.
2: Oh, man. Hell yeah. I mean, hell yeah.
0: Kevin E., can't wait to see the Steelers Pope again. I laid out my Franco Harris jersey with a fresh pair of black and gold camo shorts. I'm ready for Camp McCarthy.
5: Dude, what a fit that is, right?
0: Not the fresh camos? Not the regular camos. Those black and yellow camos. Yeah. You know the ones I'm talking about. Those are camp camos right there. Ron M., no more talk about Tomlin not having a losing season. We got Mike McCarthy on. He's a yinzer from Greenfield.
2: Oh, man.
0: Corey S.
2: Everybody's fired up.
0: Corey S. and the Steelers training camp Facebook comments.
6: The takeover of Latrobe begins.
2: Mm-hmm.
6: The loose women will be on the hunt.
2: Loose women.
0: What? The loose whip?
2: That's what you're excited about?
6: Yeah, you got to watch out for the ladies. We call them sharky sharks. They're out there just swimming through them waters.
0: Jeff S. here. No donuts or Gatorade back in the 70s training camps.
2: Okay.
0: McCarthy needs to toughen these guys up.
2: Okay.
0: Tomlin was here for too long.
2: Take donuts and Gatorade
0: away?
2: Yeah,
0: take it away from
2: him.
0: That's
2: how we get the next Lombardi.
0: That's how we get seven.
2: Okay.
0: It is Steelers training camp Facebook comments here. Scott S.
6: Wish they would have brought back Big Ben to just work with these young quarterbacks. I would love to call him Coach Ben.
2: When would you have called him Coach Ben?
0: Anna F. Can't wait to work on my summer tan out in the hill in Latrobe as my boyfriend just sits next to me telling me what happened on every single play like I care. Brian H., to be honest, I'm glad Tonkin is no longer the head coach. All I heard for the last decade was lip service.
6: All right, well, maybe it's because you didn't know the coach's name.
2: At least Tonkin is gone, I guess.
0: Mike J.
6: Drinking beers on a Wednesday morning, waiting for the gates to open. You know what?
0: Crack open and I see Western, light.
2: The Western PA way, baby.
0: God,
2: let's go.
0: Man.
2: Let's go. Football's back.
0: One more here. Steelers training camp Facebook comments. Michael E., new coach.
2: Mm-hmm.
0: Same old quarterback.
2: Okay.
0: Looks like another 9-8 season. And not getting past the first round again. Damn! First day of training camp. Sorry, everybody.
2: The vibes were so good.
0: But the season's been played out.
7: 9-8.
0: 9-8.
7: Oh.
0: We don't get past the first round. They're done. And I'm going to miss Steeler football. And I'm going to miss Steeler football.
8: Shine bright like a diamond. Shine bright like a diamond.

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1: Pirates will be back at it again here soon. 12:35 start against the D-backs after the late game last night, where they come back from 6-0 down. 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It is Mikey and Bob. Bob, before I have you name the podcast today, you know what we got to do? We got to remind everybody and let everybody know what's going to be on tonight on the Discovery Channel, because it is,
2: man,
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2: What is it?
1: Expedition X Atomic Sharks. They're going to the remote Marshall Islands, where there was the world's largest shark sanctuary. Between 1946 and 1958, the United States military detonated 67 nuclear bombs around the island.
2: Are there atomic sharks out there?
1: Yeah, I think there might be mutant sharks now. That's on at 8 p.m. and then 9 p.m.
2: What is it?
1: Expedition Unknown.
2: Oh, boy.
1: Shark Secrets. Hey, this is the guy Josh Gates, though. Josh Gates is the man.
2: Does he know the shark secrets?
1: He travels back in time and dives into the history behind some of the world's most infamous shark encounters. All right, so that's 9 p.m. And then to end your night tonight on Shark Week on the Discovery Channel.
2: What could it be?
1: Alien sharks.
2: Oh, my.
1: Untamed America. All right, we've had alien sharks every year on Shark Week.
2: Alien sharks, atomic sharks, shark secrets. What a night.
1: In celebration of America's 250th anniversary.
2: They're patriotic,
1: listen,
2: too.
1: Alien sharks. Sharks are older than trees. They don't give a flying crap about America, our 250-year anniversary.
2: These sharks are patriotic.
1: Yeah, biologists are going to have a nationwide quest to find the most bizarre alien sharks. We know how that is. Shark Week! That is tonight. All right, Bob, what do you want to name the podcast today? Brought to us by the C. Harper Auto Group.
2: Seagull mating at Steeler Camp. Seagull Watch mating. Out for it.
1: All right, yeah, here's Seagull mating. Yeah, one more time here before the end of the show. All right, Steelers training camp is open. All you yinzers, get out there, have some fun. Leave us a talkback message if you go to Steelers training camp and you just want to tell us about it. And is that it for us, Bob? We good here?
2: Have a great day.
1: All right, Ryan Seacrest shows up right outside of that. Bye!
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0: 96.1 KISS, Pittsburgh's number one hit music station. Seacrest and everybody here, good to have you. I actually am in that. I mean, we were talking about getting the clutter out of your space physically, which also gets it out of your head mentally. I'm down for that this weekend. I think I'm going to get into that. Somebody said that the s'mores nachos, which sounds to me like no, is a yes.
1: Why would that be a no for you?
2: That's a hard yes
0: chips,
2: for me.
0: I guess they're, are they cinnamony sugary chips?
1: Yeah, kind of like a churro. And then they put the graham cracker crumbles on top of the melted marshmallow.
0: I don't know how well you know me, but I eat cheesecake from behind.
1: I don't know what that means. Oh, got
2: it.
1: That's
2: smart.
0: If you're going to have bites of pie or crust, then you take it from the back because you get
1: a
0: better
1: bite. Pick up a whole slice or you just use your fork?
0: I pick it up, flip it, and take a bite from the back.
1: Dang.
0: Flip it around.
1: I'm good for you.
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30: On August 4th, 1962, Marilyn Monroe died. 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
0: We've all been there. 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

0: 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Kiss. 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Right clothes. 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
1: Yeah.
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1: So you should not Google this. Don't do it. Never Google it. They say if you Google it, you might get hacked. I'm going to tell you what it is. And a quote from the right mindset today.

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1: Don't Google this or you may get hacked. You ready? Cybersecurity experts. They revealed common words and phrases you should never Google if you want to avoid being hacked. And this is the big one. Customer service numbers. Do not Google customer service numbers for anything. Scammers buy ads to appear at the top of search results and have fake links and numbers so you contact the scammers instead of the company.
2: Wow.
1: They pay for them to come up to the top, to rise to the top.
3: I've been fooled by that once.
2: Really good knowledge.
1: That's why the cyber experts say, don't be fooled again. Fool me once. Fool me again. Don't fool me again.
2: Yeah. Fool me once. Shame on you. Fool me twice. Yeah, Shame on me.
1: Well, there's a quote. Anyway. Several. Mark, you got what I was saying, right?
4: I do, yes.
1: Mm-hmm. What was I saying?
4: You're saying, fool me once.
2: Fool me once, shame on you.
3: No, shame on
2: you. Fool me twice, shame on me, because I trusted you again.
4: But Ryan was referencing George W. Bush.
1: George W. Bush. Yeah.
2: George W. Bush?
1: Thank you.
2: Well, nobody got that quote except for Mark.
3: Yeah.
1: Well, somebody got it. I didn't even get it all right, but somebody got it. Fool me once.
2: Mark and my dad.
1: Some of the most important things. This is the quote, guys.
2: Okay.
1: Hold up. Some of the most important things you'll ever do will never be seen or acknowledged, but do them anyway.
2: Ooh.
3: Dang.
1: It's why we come to work.
2: Yep.
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0: No.
1: Oh, hey, Sarah, did you hear my daughter Katie got Camper of the Week?
2: That's a big deal.
3: We got a big deal, too, right, Mom?
2: Honey, shh.
1: What's that?
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0: 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Tanya with a trending report. Tanya?
1: So all of Leo's girlfriends are usually very quiet about dating him. Enter supermodel Vittoria Cerretti. So we think that they have been dating since 2023. Obviously, we don't have confirmation, but that's kind of when like photos started emerging of the two of them. And she was asked about the impact of her high-profile relationships and that what they might have had on her career and the risk of only...
2: She had others?
1: Yes. She was married prior, fun fact.

0: friend up. To which she responded that it can be extremely annoying. As soon as you're in a relationship with someone who has a larger following than you, you become girlfriend of. Suddenly people are talking about you as so-and-so's girlfriend, who was so-and-so's ex. And, you know, it's so interesting. Like, I've never thought about it from that perspective, but I'm guilty of doing this too, you know? Like, whenever we bring somebody up, like, oh, yeah, she dated blah, blah, blah, blah, blah. And, like, oh, that's blah, blah, blah's girlfriend. And, like, I do it too, so I'm guilty of it. But why do we quantify people based on who they've dated and, like, their dating resume?
1: Is this coming from the person that's doing the story on the two of them?
0: Hey, I know.
1: Come on.
0: No,
1: I'm calling the kettle.
0: I know, but I did the whole story because
1: it's any context. People like to put context around things that you're familiar with. I think that's the familiarity part of it, right? So you know Leo, maybe you don't know her, so that's what people do.
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1: 96.1 KISS, Pittsburgh's number one hit music station. Do you hide, if you're being honest with me, do you hide anything from your
2: This wasn't me trying
1: spouse?
2: To hide it. I wasn't trying to keep it a secret.
1: Do you have a stash of something you don't want them to find?
2: Yeah, it didn't even cross my mind as like, oh, I'm being sneaky. It just was like, I'm going to keep this in my car, and that's how life is.
1: Well, what happened?
2: Okay, so you know we started going to the farmer's market more, you know, consecutively?
3: Yes. Consistently.
2: Consistently. Thank you. I could not think
1: I'll
2: of the word.
1: I'll take either.
2: And then I visit the nut guy, and I, you know, load up on the nuts for the week. Well, the other day, Michael and I were going to this movie premiere, and we were really excited for it, but we weren't going to eat until after. The reception was like after the movie, which is going to be late, like 9. So it's like 6:30 right now, and we're hungry. And we know that all they're going to have at the movies is just popcorn.
3: Oh, I love popcorn.
2: So I was like, well, I'm like, I have some of the lemon almonds in here and also like the medley. And he's like, what?
1: What's the medley?
2: It was like this like rice cracker medley. I don't know. It has like dried peas and dried, I don't know. It was it's delicious. So I keep it in my car for this exact reason. When it's an emergency situation and we need a handful of almonds or a handful of whatever. And he was very taken aback that I had this in the car versus in the pantry because he said he was looking for the almonds the other day and couldn't find them.
3: Keeping the lemon almonds for yourself is so rude. Because those are
1: anything from the farmer's market people to yourself.
3: In your car. Yeah.
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When you're a successful artist, you get asked to sign lots of swag, right? 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But a divorcee decree? Kelsey Ballerini, who released a legendary divorce album, Roll Up the Welcome Mat back in 23, spotted a fan sign making that request. So she invited the fan on stage. Did she actually sign the divorce decree? You search Kelsey Ballerini at On Air Time.

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2: Let's go. Only a few years ago, indie rock lovers would have never imagined Tame Impala would eventually have the most played song on the radio. It's happened for the first time, and the same goes for Ginny, too. This is the one, as you know, Dracula, major crossover, number 5.

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1: Bruno Mars can do it all. 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A total showman. 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Number 3.

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0: 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Hey, no one ever really warned you about all the work, the admin kind of work that goes into being an adult, right? Like the day-to-day life.
1: Yeah, like adulting.
0: They don't tell you that when you're a kid. I gotta get into that next.

0: 96.1 Kiss. I'm just going to talk to the kids right now. Let me tell you something. They don't tell you all the admin kind of work you got to do when you become an adult out on your own in the wild. They don't tell you how much effort goes into eating. Right? You got to think about what you want to eat.
1: Every meal,
0: cook it. Then you got to clean it up. Then you got to put the dishes away. How about life admin? Setting up a phone plan. That is not getting insurance.
1: Health insurance.
0: Awful.
2: Uh-huh.
0: How about taxes? They don't tell you about that.
2: Taxes.
0: They don't get into all of that.
2: Taxes are a drag.
0: Actually, just the forms look scary to me.
2: Mm-hmm.
0: They don't tell you that you got to do the same thing over and over again. You got to clean your kitchen. You got to do the laundry. You got to pay your bills. You got to repeat. And by the way, the bills come each hour. You just pay them and they're back. Like,
2: right.
0: I just did this one. They don't tell you about loss.
2: That's deep.
0: I'm just telling you, they don't tell you about that because there's always that first time of loss. The first loss in my life was a Nana.
2: Yeah.
0: And they don't tell you how to deal with that as a young person.
2: Because as a kid, you kind of get over it fast. You're a little bit more resilient when you're a child.
0: And then the loss gets closer to you, mm-hmm. right? Your immediate closeness. And the other thing they don't tell you about when you're growing up, because it's easier when you're a kid, it's impossible to make a friend when you're a grown up.
2: It's not impossible, right? But it's
0: it's almost.
2: It's annoying.
0: It's very difficult to make a good friend when you're a grown up.
2: It is.
0: They don't tell you about all that. And I just need to get that off my chest.
2: Yeah.
0: Now I'm all grows up.
1: Yeah.
0: And I'm finding the admin a lot.
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2: All right, Sisney, there's a story that has gone viral.
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2: But I'm depressed that this has gone viral because it doesn't really happen. 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
3: Right.
2: That depresses me.
3: Exactly. 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

0: 96.1 KISS, Pittsburgh's number one hit music station. Now, let's get to the story that's gone viral. There's a guy, this is a dude who was really kind, looking after someone's daughter, who was having maybe a little bit too much fun one night, all caught on a Ring camera, right?
1: Right.
0: Do tell.
1: Okay, so this actually does restore my faith in humanity a little bit. So a woman shared her Ring camera footage after a young man named Ronnie brought her drunk daughter home safely. So in the video, you see the daughter stumbling up like the porch, and he's kind of behind her. And the daughter looks into the Ring camera, and she goes, sorry, mommy, something like that, and then like walks into the house. And then he's about to turn around and leave, but then he just turns back to the Ring camera and says this.
2: Hi, my name is Ronnie. I am sober. I drove her home. My girlfriend's in the car.
0: Hold. How do we know his girlfriend's in the car?
1: He may just
0: be clever enough to have said all of that. I'm glad he did what he did.
1: Yeah.
0: But the cynical part of me is like, wait a minute. What made you say that? Are we sure that she's in the car?
1: Yes.
0: He did bring this girl back after a big night out.
1: Right. I'm sure they're friends. Like, you know, they have to know each other if she gave him he gave her a ride. But yes, he says, my name is Ronnie. I'm sober. I drove her home. My girlfriend's in the car. And the internet is obsessed with him. They think that we need more Ronnies in our life like this.
0: I don't want this to be so rare, and I don't want to be so cynical about it. So, Ronnie, good on you. We'll celebrate you today. That has gone viral.
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0: 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Remember walking down the hallway at school in between periods? 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
1: Yeah.
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1: Seacrest with you, Sisney and Tanya. Oh, somebody did the calling in the one workbook, and did it work? Hang on, Tanya.

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1: Desiree's on the line. Now, we've talked about this often. Tanya went into deep labor, a very laborious process, a seven-week intensive course called Calling in the One. It's a workbook where you write down, you manifest, you rigidly sit down every night and basically take a class on how you're going to reel in the one.
2: Well, you also, like, you purge things that no longer serve you. You know, like, I had made pacts. If we're not married by the age of whatever, we're going to marry each other. And those are all very bad to have in the universe.
1: Exactly. But you broke through it and you found your one.
2: Yes.
1: And Desiree, you also are doing this workbook, or did you do it?
3: I did it, actually, in 2019. So probably around the same time as Tanya, a little bit. I don't know. I don't know when she did it, but...
0: Are you not married?
3: I am. So,
1: look at this. So it worked.
3: Yeah. I mean, yeah. So I was living in New York City. I had been dating there for like 7 years. I was over it. I moved to L.A., went on some dates there, was really not feeling it. And then I don't even know how I came across this book. I don't know if it was suggested to me or whatever. Ordered on Amazon, started doing it, thought it was kind of ridiculous, but then I met my fiance literally within 3 months of getting that book and, like, doing all that.
1: Well, Desiree, I'm so happy for you. Thank you for sharing that. Congratulations.
3: Yeah, definitely. I recommend it to all my friends, so.
2: Same.
3: Yeah.
1: All right.
3: Thanks so much. All right, thank you too. Right.
1: Bye-bye.
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1: That's going to wrap it up for us. Tomorrow, we will give you the time of day when people are most likely to cheat. You're welcome.
2: Perfect. Can't wait.
1: Yes. All right, everybody. Do what you need to do and then come back tomorrow. Thank you.
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0: Before you go, there's something I want you to have.
1: Oh, it's beautiful. But wait a minute, isn't this...
0: Yeah, yes it is.
1: But I thought the old lady dropped it into the ocean in the air.
0: Well...

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Let's get it going. It's Tall Cathy back in on 96.1 Kiss. Got Neo and Akon tickets around 3:30 and 5 chances for you to win $1,000 with your next keyword for that coming up after Alex Warren Fever Dream on Kiss.

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Well, Steelers had their first training camp practice today at St. Vincent in La Trobe. 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

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We got Sabrina Carpenter up next.

So could we be getting another Home Alone movie? It's been 34 years, so maybe it's about time. Sabrina Carpenter house tour there and it's Tall Cathy on Pittsburgh's 96.1 KISS. So I was reading that Macaulay Culkin is reportedly meeting with Disney about a new Home Alone movie. Sources say they are courting him. Macaulay Culkin's return obviously generating some excitement, and apparently he has like a really good idea that he thinks could revive the whole Home Alone franchise. With Macaulay Culkin coming back to play Kevin McAllister. I think I read something that his idea is more or less like he's got a kid and he accidentally locks a kid in the house and the kid won't let him in, so he's got to go through all the booby traps, and now he in turn is the person getting beat up in this movie. So I don't know, we'll see if it happens or not. There's like new reboots every day, so I wouldn't be mad about a Home Alone one, honestly. 96.1 KISS.

I appreciate you making us a part of your day. It's 96.1 Kiss. 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

All right, we're 96.1 Kiss, commercial free, and got Neo and Akon tickets for ya. The guys in town Sunday at Star Lake, and if you want to be there too, we'll just keep on hanging. We'll get your tickets here in about 6 minutes or so.

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1: All right, so Sunday, Neo and Akon are coming to Star Lake. I saw this video of... It looks like there's acrobatics, like Neo's being lifted up in the air, and then he's got like a lady who's upside down and they're spinning. Like, what are we in for this Sunday at Star Lake? Well, you should probably be there to find out. We got Neo and Akon tickets for caller number 9 right now. Give me a buzz, 412-937-9610, and they're yours.

96.1 Kiss here. Congrats to Dawn from Bethel Park. She's going to see Neo and Akon Sunday at Star Lake, which is, that's going to be a fun party. So if you want to go, we got more tickets coming your way tomorrow at 9:30 a.m. and at 3:30 in the afternoon. You can also go to 961kiss.com for show details with another chance to win. So you should go do that, and we'll keep it going here commercial free.

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So how do we think Taylor Swift occupies her time with Travis Kelce back at training camp? You think she's just like maybe just baking a bunch of sourdough? That sounds kind of like Taylor. I knew it. I knew you up now. It's 96.1 Kiss.

Tall Kathy here. It's 96.1 Kiss, and we got more free money on the way. I know, we just keep on hitting you with all this free moolah. It's a great thing. So get ready for your next keyword to win $1,000 up next after Ariana Grande, Hate That It Made You Love Me.

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Well, Steelers are back in the swing of things at training camp in La Trobe at St. Vincent, and I'm actually going to be up there on Monday. Yep, this upcoming Monday, August 3rd, broadcasting from Dino's in La Trobe. So if you're heading up for practice, maybe you're going to go see the Pat McAfee show, you can swing on by, have some lunch, hang out with me, grab a beer. Dino's, Monday with 90.

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Pirates wrapped up their Diamondback series this afternoon down at PNC Park with a 3-0 loss. Bummer, but hey, at least the weather was pretty decent for a game today. If you got out and checked that one out, it's kind of nice out there. A little cool, a little overcast. The guys are on the road tomorrow, taking on the Reds, 7:10 in Cincinnati. Harry Styles here now. It's American Girls as we say bye-bye to the workday with 96.1 Kiss.

You know, it's just hitting me as I just said, or like a little bit ago. I was like, oh, kind of nice today. A little cooler, a little overcast, that I'm probably going to have to cut my grass when I get home. And that is not exciting, because all I want to do is crack open the bottle of rosé in my fridge. Ugh, to be an adult. It's 96.1 Kiss, Tall Kathy here. You can win $1,000 coming up next, which honestly, I would love to have that money so I could just pay someone else to cut my grass. But $1,000, you can win it coming up next here.

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1: Look, if you had one shot, one opportunity to seize everything you ever wanted, one moment that you captured,

think Noah Kahan should just come back to Pittsburgh. He seemed to really like us. You know, do you really have to go tour everywhere and spread your love and music? You could just come hang out with us in Pittsburgh more. Just saying. The Great Divide, it's Tall Kathy and it's 96.1 KISS. And Steelers are back at work. First day of training camp today at St. Vincent in Latrobe. Tomorrow's practice happening at 11:20. And if you want to head out to Latrobe and check out any of these practices, go to Steelers.com. Full schedule's there. And you have to reserve your training camp tickets in advance. It is free, but you got to get them in advance. So keep that in mind. Another date to keep in mind, the Saturday Night Lights practice next Saturday, August 8th at Latrobe Memorial Stadium. And that's always a big one. So get your tickets. Go check out training camp. Tis the season. Football is back and it's very exciting. Soak it in. 96.1 KISS.

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You're going to treat yourself to something nice? 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
1: 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Here's Alex Warren, Fever Dream for

sports commentator Joe Buck, who was at the wedding of Taylor Swift and Travis Kelce, he said Kelce was in a total puddle when Taylor walked down the aisle. Oh, I want to see that video. I knew it. I knew you. Here now. It's 96.1 Kiss.

decided I gotta go cut my grass, and I don't wanna, but I have to. So I hope you have something way better in store for the rest of the evening. And whatever you're doing, keep on listening, because Justin is up next. He's got three more chances to win $1,000. Next shot at 7:10. Have a good one. 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Bye.

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Ariana Grande up for you right now. Olivia Dean, Tayo Cruz, Somber, and more coming up this hour. I got your next chance, $1,000 next.

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1: It's Kiss coming up on Sunday. Neo and Akon, one of the shows I've been looking forward to most this summer. Win tickets this week with Mikey and Bob. Tall Kathy has another pair as well. So two pairs going out to you each and every day the rest of the week, tomorrow and Friday. And of course, if you missed this hour's Nationwide Keyword to win $1,000, it's fun. 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

0: Teddy Swims, Mr. Know-It-All on KISS. It's Justin with you. Happy Wednesday as we are working our way through the week. The Steelers were working through their first practice earlier on this morning in Latrobe. The 2026 season officially underway. I mean, technically, if you count training camp as the start of the season. Maybe the biggest newsworthy statement, I guess, coming out of Latrobe over the last 48 hours or so. Head coach Mike McCarthy saying that there's not going to be any tackling at practice this year. That's right. No tackling, apparently. Hey, Yinzers are going to feel however they feel about that. But we haven't won a playoff game in over 10 years. So maybe a little different nuance to the early part of the season might be good, keeping the boys healthy as we head into the season. Of course, the Steelers will be in pads, however, next week. So pads are still happening, just not a whole lot of tackling.
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On the way, as always, the countdown. 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And also at 8:10, your next shot of $1,000. Ella Langley, Choosing Texas, now on Kiss. Just when I-